any show in the United States. Pick your trip. All the details starting Monday. I'm going to say virtually any show. There are some we just can't make happen. Details coming soon on 98.7 The Bull.

Day, Potts Farm was a place to go. 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

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I still love this song. Remember the first time it came out, and it was just like, it grew on me. Like, it took me a minute to really appreciate it, but now every time it comes on, I'm just like, yep, this is it. Indigo.

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I'd look up, she'd be at the red light beside me in that white Maxima with a sticker on the back. I'd act

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1: There we go. We got our line up
2: now.
1: We're back on. I noticed that you two came into the studio, to the office place, completely ready to work today, showered and everything.
2: As one does.
3: I mean, usually.
1: Yeah. That was not my morning this morning.
3: What the hell happened?
1: Water heater went down in my house, so I get out of bed. First thing I do is get in the shower. I don't check my phone. I don't, make myself a little breakfast.
2: You don't even check your phone?
1: Straight into the shower.
2: Wow.
1: I need the shower to even get going. I'm a total zombie for the first, 1 minute of my day.
3: I usually check the phone first, and I'm always disappointed because nobody's reached out.
2: No notifications.
3: None.
1: It's the morning show live because we go to bed at 8. Surely somebody loves me after 8. Never happens.
3: Nope.
1: No, I get in the shower. I stand there. I'm a zombie. I'm just waiting for the water to warm up, but my feet, and then hit the shower thing. Hits me with cold water.
3: Oh, God! No!
1: Turn that off real quick.
3: Wake everybody up.
1: Yeah, my water heater is dead.
2: Oh, my goodness. That is the worst thing literally ever. So what happened and when's it going to get fixed?
1: Then I don't know when it's going to get fixed. I got to call the water heater guy today. But the only other option is to come to work and shower.
2: What about your wife and kids?
1: What about them?
2: They're on their own.
1: I got work to do.
3: Figure it out, y'all. I don't know.
2: Oh, my gosh. Did you wake them up and tell them?
1: No.
2: No? Oh, no. They're going to have a rude awakening.
3: Did you leave a note, at least?
1: I'll get a text or something that says, hey, we don't have hot water. I'll be like, I know.
3: Oh, I found out this morning the hard way.
2: Were you planning on showering again after work before our event tonight or no?
1: No, probably not.
2: Yeah.
1: But maybe. I don't know. Yeah. I'll have to figure something out. We have a camp shower or something like that.
2: You're
1: going
2: to have
1: attic.
2: To shower after the rodeo. We'll be covered in dirt.
1: I'm hoping it gets fixed today. I don't know.
3: What about the gym? You could just go to your gym.
1: My gym's shower sucks. The shower at our work, there's several showers at our work. There's the gym shower that our gym at the building has.

0: And then the bike room. The bike room is the big secret here in the building.
1: It's nice.
0: It's nice.
1: Yeah.
2: Wow.
0: Nobody's in there. There's lockers. There's towels provided. All I had to do was roll in with like shower or like a shampoo and deodorant today. And, you know, just wore the clothes I was going to wear, put those back on after.
1: I saw the deodorant on your desk. I was like, what?
2: What's going on here? Is this like for a bit today?
1: Yeah. I'm like, what's happening?
0: It's just me rolling into the office, naked in the basement.
1: Well, we're glad that you smell good.
2: Hey, even in the bike room.
0: I smell even better today because I use shampoo, conditioner, body wash, all the same scent.
1: Wow.
0: So it's going to be extra me in here today.
2: Dang, dude.
0: It's the Morning Stampede on 98.7 The Bull. Happy Thursday, hopefully to you, not for me. 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
2: You guys ever thought about, like, another country artist that could cross over to TV or film?
3: They're all kind of headed that way.
2: Yeah, what'd you think about Luke Combs? You think he could do that?
3: Oh, it'd be awesome.
4: Yeah.
2: I think he could, too, if he wanted to, but he doesn't.
3: Oh, he doesn't
2: want to? Here's the thing. Okay. He said, don't expect to see me on the big screen anytime soon.
3: But he's dropped a bunch of pounds. He's looking svelte these days.
2: He is looking good, but he said he has...
3: That beard well-crafted right now?
2: He has a great beard.
3: Great beard.
2: He really does. He says that I have zero interest in acting.
3: Whoa.
2: Okay. He said, I don't know if I'd be very good at it. You think he's kind of nervous.
3: I don't know. I mean, he's one of the more, like... funny people, like, in person.
4: Yeah.
3: When you hang out with him.
2: Like,
3: he's so funny.
4: Maybe he needs, like, an improv role. Like, not him, not like a true, like, acting role, but, like, maybe he's playing, like,
2: himself
4: or something.
3: A version of himself. Yeah.
2: He says that between touring and raising two boys, he just doesn't have the time to take on another career.
3: Okay, shut up.
4: Another career.
2: I know what he's getting at. would rather rip cards with his boys than be an actor. I think that's what's happening.
3: He's just lazy is what's happening.
2: No, come on.
3: He's doing lazy.
2: No. Clinton Black had a health scare, but thankfully he's expected to be okay.
3: Good.
2: Country legend canceled his, he had a show this weekend, actually.
3: He's coming to State Fair. Like, we need him in top shape, man.
2: Yeah, so hopefully he'll recover quick. He

0: was infected his tonsils. He had to have like an emergency IV of antibiotics and
1: scary.
2: What?
0: Yeah, so thoughts and prayers are going to Clint Black right now.
1: Scary for a singer.
0: Well, yeah. Totally, especially, you know, he's getting up there in age, right? Mm-hmm. And lastly here, Darius Rucker has some advice for up-and-coming artists. And I think this advice is not only for, you know, people that are creators, but anybody that really does anything.
1: Okay.
0: Listen to this, if you can make out what he's saying.
3: Piece of advice I'd give anybody, first question I ask them, if they know what the best-selling record of all time was. And it's Eagles' Greatest Hits now. It used to be Thriller, now it's Eagles' Greatest Hits. I'll say that, and I'll go, you know how many that sold? Okay, that sold 35 million copies. You know what that means? 300 million people didn't like it. So don't expect everybody to like you.
4: Fair enough.
3: That's really, everybody takes criticism so bad. There's nobody in the world that everybody's ever liked. If somebody doesn't like you, that's fine. That's not the person you're trying
4: to get.
3: That's
4: okay.
3: Yeah.
4: If you can just get to 1%,
3: you're doing 1%, just you're doing fine. Real good. You got a career.
4: Doing just fine.
0: I think I needed subtitles for that. Did you understand what was going on there, Jake? Because so, I can you know, explain
1: the,
0: it.
1: The crux of the advice was the greatest album of all time, Eagles, sold 35 million albums. And in his mind, the logic is that means 300 million people didn't like it.
2: Because they didn't buy it?
1: Yeah, that's not correct.
2: That's not... Okay, just because I didn't purchase the album doesn't mean I did not enjoy the album.
0: Who doesn't like the Eagles?
2: Right. Yeah, for real.
0: I mean, I think the point he's trying to get at is the way it feels in your mind, mm-hmm. right? Like, look at it from our perspective. How many people live in the greater Portland metro?
1: About 2 mil.
0: 2.13. Let's say, you know, 1.9 are listening to the Bull every day.
2: They are.
1: This is about right.
0: Does that remaining 100K, do they not like us?
1: They don't, and that bums me out, man.
0: Yeah, you're right, I guess.
1: I really want them to like me.
0: Well, I just...
1: I'm ignoring his advice
0: there's
1: here.
0: There's something there, though.
2: There is. This reminds me of what you showed me yesterday, that video clip.
0: Yeah. Which one was it?
2: The one from Private Parts with Howard Stern.
0: Oh, yeah.
1: Right. Most common answer given, they want to see what they'll say next.
0: Yeah. Well, then why do they listen?
2: Yeah.
1: It's the Morning Stampede on 98.7 The Bull. All 1.9 million of you.

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1: You know when you're like driving down the road and you see a kid with a lemonade stand and you think to yourself, yeah, I admire the hustle on that kid.
2: Yeah, let me go over there and, you know, drop 10 bucks.
1: Let me support this kid and their entrepreneurial spirit. Well, some people never lose that drive. If you get where I'm going with this, I admire this man.
2: We talk about Jerry T? Yeah.
1: We're talking about Jerry T.
2: Dude, all right. Yeah,
3: he deserves every minute of the talk, the publicity that we give him.
1: That's right. Jerry T reached out to us. We were talking about this yesterday. What? A couple months ago, probably.
2: Yeah.
1: A couple months ago and said, you know, hey, I got
3: he
1: some
3: called
1: music.
3: Us, right?
1: I want to see if we can't get it on your station. Normally when that happens, and it happens quite a bit, we're like, you know, like we don't really control the music. Our playlist is pretty tight. We don't have a lot of room for stuff.
3: Yeah.
1: But hey, send it to us. We'll put it in the mix and see if somebody likes it.
2: Yeah. You know what? What really caught my eye about this is, first off, finding a CD player was difficult enough.
1: Yeah. Oh, we had to go to storage.
2: We really did. But we found a computer that has one in it. We load it in. We start going through the tracks and we realize that this CD was burned. If you have an older cousin or older sister, they can teach you about burning CDs.
1: CD was burned.
2: These songs were made, what was it, 32 years ago?
3: Yes. 94, right?
2: 1994.
1: He still got them in inventory.
2: Yep.
1: He's still calling radio stations, trying to get his music out there. I've never heard of more hustle than that.
2: I mean, what's old is new again. And eventually, after 32 years, it'll, you know.
3: It'll come back, yeah. In the CD, like the CD-ROM, was strictly a photo of his face printed over the cover of the entire CD.
1: On the actual CD.
3: God, it was so funny.
2: Yeah, it's great. I got it right here. I'm keeping it behind me.
1: He clearly had the CD, like, presser machine. You remember the CD presser machine?
2: Yep.
1: With the stickers on it?
2: Oh, yeah. You would print on it, and then you had the stamp.
1: Yep. It is time for Jerry T's Portland Radio debut.
3: Oh, gosh. I hope he's listening.
1: Yeah, I hope so, too. Hope he's tuned in. Pick a track here, Mallory.
3: Let's go track 10.
1: Track 10. Let's see. That is Dream of Me. We're just picking one at random here.
2: Do we know it's clean?
1: Ooh.
3: Ooh, we don't.
1: The delay is on.
2: Okay,
1: good. We'll just watch out for
2: it. Make sure.
1: Here we go. Jerry T from Florida, 32 years in the making, on 98.7 The Bull. Where didn't it go?
2: Okay, yep.
1: Delay on the CD.
2: It's a hot beat. Sounds like I could hear this at, like, a wedding.
1: Absolutely. This is a walking down the aisle song.
2: Oh, yeah.

0: very Johnny Cash in the beginning.
1: It is.
2: You can check out his GeoCities site, geocities.33.ws33/JerryTBand.
0: How do you remember this? Do you think we could get the sales team here to give this guy a new website pro bono? Can we help him?
3: What was his email, Jake, if we want to send him an email?
2: Peanut923@msn.com. That's the only way to get Jerry T's music.
0: He doesn't have social media.
1: He doesn't have that.
0: He has GeoCities.
2: There's no click to buy on his website.
0: Nope.
2: That technology didn't exist when this website
0: it
2: was made.
0: Did not. God bless.
1: Jerry T.
4: The kids are in town for a funeral. 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I know they got plenty of young blood left in them.

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3: I very much enjoyed being a motorcycle rider. I'm a new motorcycle rider. I just got one. I like it a lot, but I'm not like a real motorcycle.
4: Motorcycle.
3: Rider. Yeah.
4: Air quotes, motorcycle.
5: I don't know, man. We had some listeners outside the PNC giving you razzing you up a little bit, dude.
4: They were. That was about hilarious.
5: Your e-bike.
3: They're clearly on B Dub's team, I can
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3: I love my bike. B-Dub is an actual real biker, belongs to the Pipe Hitters MC, like he's an actual motorcycle club.
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3: 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It's a benefit for Fisher House Foundation, which is an organization that provides housing for military families who are suffering from medical trauma.
5: Like, oh, that's amazing.
3: Amazing organization. B-Dub is headed out across the country. He's going to be doing a 6,000-mile ride.
5: Golly.
3: 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Donate to him, support him. All proceeds go to Fisher House Foundation, and be listening because B-Dub's going to be broadcasting from the road during that time.
5: Sure is.
4: That'd be awesome.
3: We're proud of that, guys. Rodney Atkins watching you on The Bull.
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0: The new I-5 bridge. Well, there's a bubble in my throat.
1: Take care of that.
2: Easy does it over there, Mel.
1: You want to hit it again?
0: Yeah.
1: Okay, here we go.
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4: This is Northwest Now with Mallory.
0: The new I-5 bridge has got federal approval.
1: Whoa!
0: Getting the federal approval was the biggest hurdle they were facing, and they've got it.
5: That's big news.
2: So what does this necessarily mean?
1: This means it might happen.
2: Really?
0: Yeah. So this was signed off yesterday, which is going to allow the permitting and then probably new construction on the bridge starting in 2028.
1: And then running until 2089.
0: All I have to say
1: is... take forever.
0: Thank God I moved out of Vancouver and into Portland, because that sounds like such a nightmare to deal with. I wonder what their plan is.
1: Yeah, I don't know if we know that.
0: Yeah.
1: Like, has it been revealed because there's just a lot of highways going up to it? They were talking about expanding. Are they doing that? We don't know.
0: What normally happens with something like this? Do you guys have any idea? Like, when a major bridge is being remodeled, do they... what do they do?
1: But build the other bridge alongside it is usually the
0: Like
1: the new one comes in next, and then they slide the highway over to touch the new one.
0: Interesting.
5: On top of it, could they do something like that?
1: Like over top of the current pilings? Probably not, I wouldn't think. Yeah.
5: Yeah, I guess you're right.
1: Maybe not.
0: What if we did an underground tunnel going through the water?
5: Oh, yeah.
0: With clear sides. You could see the fish and all the rubble.
5: And all the bikes in there.
1: Yeah.
0: That'd be awesome.
1: The PNW channel?
0: Yes, I love that. The Waterfront Blues Festival is returning this weekend for the 39th year in a row. Cool.
1: If you have the blues, this is where you go. Go sit in the sun and listen to some music about it.
0: It's going to be the Tom McCall Waterfront Park. It'll have food vendors, family activities, and fireworks. A firework finale Saturday night. There's going to be food. And they, for some reason, interviewed a guy that owns a hot dog stand, Cobra Dogs.
5: He said, what a name.
0: Yeah, he said, "We like to keep hot dogs fun and exciting."
1: Okay.
5: How so?
1: Remember the hot dogs we bought down by the park during the parade?
5: Oh, yeah. They were wrapped up in a little bacon.
1: Yeah, right.
5: That was
0: selling
5: good.
0: Selling hot dogs on the 4th of July is the bread and the butter. We're fitting in well here.
1: Love it.
0: We've gone from Blues Festival to hot dogs. I love a good hot dog.
1: I love it.
5: Oh, yeah.
0: St. Paul Rodeo is this weekend. This is the nation's greatest 4th of July rodeo since 1935. And the Morning Stampede will be there on Saturday.
5: Actually, you two are going to be there tonight, right?
0: Yeah.
1: We're there celebrity bartending tonight. And then we're going to be in the parade Saturday morning, waving and stuff. I bought new stuff for that. You guys be excited about this.
0: Ooh.
1: But new things for that. We'll be doing that. We'll hopefully get our new merch by then.
0: Oh, my gosh.
5: Yeah, supposed to show up today.
0: Yeah.
1: Jared and Mallory have only worked here 5 months, and we're finally getting them clothes.
5: Yeah.
0: Some bowl branded
5: station
0: clothes.
5: Merchandise.
0: JR said if his bowl shirt doesn't show up for the parade, he will be there in his Hulk Hogan t-shirt,
5: which I think sounds
0: just as cool.
5: You know,
1: it's win-win, bro.
5: For me, it is.
1: 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Morning Stampede.

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1: You've noticed shrinkflation at the store. Bag of Doritos isn't as big as it used to be.
2: Oh, no. There's a lot more air in those bags than there used to be.
1: You shake that thing up and you can hear movement around in
2: totally.
1: There.
2: Totally.
1: Go to Taco Bell. You order yourself a burrito. The tortillas they use, they're smaller now.
2: You go to Chipotle.
3: Oh, yeah.
2: Just there just 2 days ago. And I was like, are you going to put some food in this?
3: The serving size is crazy. It's gone down so much.
1: I'm not supposed to notice shrinkflation in the moment, Chipotle.
2: No.
3: Yeah.
1: Have you guys noticed toilet paper has gotten smaller? And when I say smaller, I don't mean like less roll, like less length. I'm talking the width of the toilet paper has reduced.
2: You mean like the ply?
1: No, not even the ply. I'm not talking about the thickness. I'm talking about from side to side. It's a narrower thing. Used to be 4.5 inches. Toilet paper these days, 3.9 inches.
3: Whoa!
2: What?
3: That's a big decrease.
1: Yes.
3: Flop era.
1: And that's for your your home toilet paper.
3: I don't know if I've noticed.
1: Nor, I think they're getting away with this one. Commercial toilet paper, like you see in the bathrooms, only 3.3 inches wide now.
2: No wonder my butt seems so big.
1: It's not even you, bro.
2: No, it's not.
1: Yeah, this is nothing to do with you eating too much.
2: I got to take this up with Charmin or something.
1: Yeah, Charmin's one of the ones guilty of this thing.
2: Really?
1: But here's the thing. They've gotten away with it until, you know, the media, meaning me, is breaking this story wide open right now.
3: So did you notice it on your own? You're like, this seems off.
1: Then I Googled it. Yep. I was
3: wow.
1: like, this seems smaller than it used to be.
2: Are they doing this with paper towels?
1: I'm having to go in a couple more times.
2: Oh, no.
3: Yikes.
1: I'm sure paper towels are probably.
2: Are they doing that, too?
1: I'm sure everything, dude. You know?
2: Paper towels are such a gamble because sometimes I'll try to save money and, you know, we'll get the cheap ones.
1: Sure. Mm-hmm.
2: And within 2 days, they're gone.
3: Like you know?
1: The quicker picker-upper is what you got to stick with, man.
2: Really. I can't believe they're doing this. How can they just keep getting away with this?
1: Because you'll keep buying it, man. What are you going to do? Stop buying toilet paper?
2: Yeah, I'll take some from work. I won't tell if you don't tell.
1: That stuff's only 3.3 inches
3: wide. Yeah, man. It's so thin.
2: It's free, though.
1: It's less than one ply. There's not even a ply. It's the Morning Stampede on 98.7 The Bull.

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1: It's being billed as the burger nobody saw coming. So let me explain this. We love a good burger,
2: of
1: right?
2: Course.
1: Especially on this show. We also love Uncrustables.
3: Yes.
1: Or Joms, if you will. But would you mix the two together?
4: It would never even occur to me. The fried food abominations that happen every year around fair season.
3: Yeah.
4: I love it. Like, I want to see what new thing. And it feels like every year I'm like, okay, we've reached the end of the fried food journey. And then every year I'm surprised again, like by this one.
3: One time I saw a fried stick of butter.
4: Right.
3: And that's always,
1: Stop it. That's always stuck with me.
4: I think that year for sure I was like, okay, that's it. We've reached
3: the end. We've reached the end.
4: And now we've reached new heights.
1: Yeah,
3: this one sounds good though.
1: Fried beer battered grape uncrustable burgers.
3: Oh.
1: So they're basically replacing the bun with two beer battered deep fried uncrustables.
3: Okay.
1: How do you feel about that?
3: I can get behind a deep fried uncrustable for sure.
4: Yes.
3: But then making it into a burger?
4: Yes.
3: Too much for
4: this
3: girl.
4: Add cheese, add bacon.
3: No.
4: Put it in front of me.
3: I don't want grape jelly with cheese.
1: That's weird.
3: It's weird. Yeah.
4: Is there any part of your brain that thinks, like, when he says that thinks, like, maybe it would be okay?
3: No.
4: Okay. All right.
3: Because then when I think of burger, I think of, like, sauces, too, like ketchup or whatever. And, like, ketchup isn't going to go mixing with peanut butter and jelly. That sounds really bad.
4: Well, peanut butter, for sure, it does.
3: Like, yeah, no, peanut butter does. What is that place you guys love?
4: Killer Burger.
3: Yeah.
4: Yes, the peanut butter pickle bacon burger at Killer Burger. It's their flagship burger. And it's amazing. I would have thought before that, I would never try that.
1: Yeah, it's such a strange thing. Have either of you ever tried a burger, but the buns are glazed donuts?
3: I've seen that, but I haven't tried it.
1: I've had it. It is delicious.
3: Really?
1: Yeah, so there's a part of me that thinks you can really mix sweet and savory together.
3: Yeah.
1: So maybe this burger would actually be hella good.
3: I would say that's quite very similar to what you just said.
4: They figured this out. I'm saying, Mallory, let's give this thing a shot. I don't know where they're selling
3: it. Yeah, where are they?
4: Let's hope Oregon State Fair. See, because a lot of times I think somebody invents it and then all the other deep fry places.
3: Oh, they follow?
1: Oh, we can do that too.
4: Yeah. I mean, they sell Uncrustables at the cash and carry.
1: Yeah.
4: I'll go get me some of that. I'm in favor of it, man. $1,000 Minute is coming up next on the Morning Stampede. We're two songs away from your shot.

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2: You see, it's simple. We got $1,000 and we'll give it to you. You just got to jump through a couple hoops.
3: Yeah, you just got to answer 10 questions in under 60 seconds.
2: Well, that sounds easy.
3: Well,
2: it's like a job interview when you give
4: easy,
2: me $1,000 at the end
4: You're
2: of it.
4: You're writing the questions.
2: That's right. So easy. I know the answer to every single one of them.
3: Oh.
2: Not to brag.
3: Lo and behold.
4: Wow.
2: 503-733-0987. We are looking for somebody who's going to attempt to get through all 10 questions in under 60 seconds because on the other side of it is $1,000.
3: How many 4th of July hot dogs could you buy with an extra grand?
2: Ooh. Is that one of the questions?
3: I don't know.
4: Whoa!
2: Could be. We'll find out. 503-733-0987. We're inside 2 hours of commercial-free music. Having fun.

0: We got $1,000 and we got 10 questions. Now, we're not going to change those questions until somebody gets them all correct.
1: We have Hannah from McMinnville on the phone. Hannah, how are you feeling this Thursday? Long weekend.
2: Yeah, I'm excited. Going to the St. Paul Rodeo tonight.
0: Yeah!
1: See you there!
0: Yeah!
1: You have to come say hi to me and Jake. We'll be bartending in the tack room from 5 to 7.
2: Awesome. See you guys later.
3: Yeah. Make sure you stop by. Don't be mad at me when I conquer you in the $1,000 minute right now, though. The questions from here on out, they're not easy, Hannah, because I had to go rewrite them. We got too far in the first couple days. But let's go over the rules real quick. There's three of them. If you get one wrong,
0: we buzz you out.
3: If you pronounce something wrong,
1: we buzz you out.
3: And if you take longer than 60 seconds,
4: we buzz you out.
5: 60 seconds, 10 questions, $1,000. The $1,000 minute starts now.
3: Hannah, if you could see any concert anywhere, what concert and where?
2: Morgan Wallen in Florida.
3: Good choice. What island in Portland is not at all an island?
2: Swan Island.
3: That's right. Alan Jackson did a duet with only one artist at his last show. Who was that?
2: George Strait.
3: That's correct. What kind of motorcycle does B-Dub ride?
2: Indian.
3: He does ride an Indian. Which park is next to the Portland Housing Bureau? Hannah screeches to a stop.
0: Yeah, and here's where the Googling begins.
1: 30 seconds.
2: The Pettigrew Park?
3: Pettigrew Park is incorrect.
0: Oh, no! Don't always trust what you read on the internet.
1: I haven't
0: especially
1: even heard
0: about
1: that.
0: Me.
3: I am going to have JR questions on here, and you should never believe what's on the internet about JR.
0: Oh, no, no, no.
3: His record has been expunged.
2: What kind of drinks are y'all making tonight?
3: Whatever we are told to make. So you'd be surprised, Hannah, at how like little prep they give us for celebrity bartending. They just like put us behind the bar and say, hey, best of luck to you.
2: Oh, they didn't give you classes or nothing?
3: No. They don't even give us like a walkthrough at the beginning. They just introduce us and then turn us loose.
1: I'm really nervous. Jake did it last year. This is my first time.
2: You're going to rock it. It'll be fun.
0: You were like an actual bartender.
1: Yeah, but it'd be like someone would come up to me and try to order like an actual cocktail. And I would literally be like, no, I'm pouring beers only.
0: Nope, here's a Coors Light.
1: Yeah, pretty much.
2: Just say, what do you want from tap?
0: Yeah.
3: I don't know how to make that. What do you want from tap?
1: Yeah, or the fridge behind me. That's it.
2: You guys have a great holiday weekend.
3: Make sure you stop by tonight, okay?
2: Will do.
3: $1,000 minutes. We are taking tomorrow off in honor of our nation's birthday, so we'll be playing again on Monday at 7:30 on 98.7 The Bull.

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1: What do you use the Notes app for?
2: To keep track of, maybe a grocery list, keep track of collectibles I want to buy, maybe ideas for the show.
1: Yep, that's typical stuff for the Notes app.
2: Yeah.
1: Same grocery stuff for
3: lists.
1: Me. Yeah, right. Same stuff for me. It's just like, what do my kids do, whatever, I got to keep track of their stuff.
3: I've drafted a few breakup texts in the Notes app. Yeah.
1: It's a great use.
2: Have you ever used the app for cheating on your spouse? Because that's the new trend.
1: I heard about this, and I'm curious about the mechanics of how this works. Notes app is just on my phone.
2: It's insanity. So people are writing to each other in this Notes app, and you can share a Notes app with somebody else.
1: You can?
2: So, for example, my old trainer, and by the look of me, it doesn't seem like I had one, but I had a trainer in Colorado where I last lived. Uh-huh. And when I moved away, he shared all of the workouts that I did with him.
1: Oh, okay.
2: So I have that in my notes.
1: Okay, all right.
2: Now, here's the thing is, for example, Jake, he wants to find a mistress.
1: Mm-hmm.
2: His wife just isn't cutting it anymore.
1: Right.
3: Oh,
1: yeah.
2: So he opens his note app, shares one with said person. They can see back and forth. You can write to each other.
1: Right, okay.
2: Like nearly in real time as it's being
1: updated.
2: Watching
1: the typing?
2: Yeah, so if you've ever on your phone, Mallory, updated your Notes app on your phone and then it goes to your MacBook or your iPad.
3: Oh, yeah.
2: It's just like that with somebody else.
1: Why not just use a WhatsApp or whatever? Why not just use a thing?
3: Because I
1: think
3: Notes app, you'll never think to check the Notes app.
1: I guess not. Yeah,
2: right, but here's the one thing about WhatsApp. Is on this Notes thing in Apple Notes, you can have a password to even get into it.
1: Are you serious?
3: Oh.
2: Yeah.
3: Wow.
1: And you can delete it.
2: You can.
3: That's
2: you
3: sneaky.
2: Can delete these messages in real time like they never happened.
3: Right. Do you think we're giving people bad ideas?
2: Well, no. People are already doing this.
1: JR didn't invent this.
3: I know, but now we're broadcasting
2: it. I'm not a cheater.
3: We're getting the wheel spinning.
2: No, if I wasn't paranoid enough that my fiance was going to leave me for a blazer, it's bound to happen now.
3: That is wild. I have done the shared notes app for one time I was having a birthday party and people would go in and make notes about if they're coming or not or what they're bringing. And it was six of us all collabing in this notes app. And I totally see how it could be used for that, which is literally insane.
1: Here's what I thought of, JR. If we password protect just one between you and me, we can get you the foods that you actually want to eat that your fiance doesn't let you eat.
2: Right.
3: Oh, yeah.
1: We communicate, dude, Wendy's at noon today in the Notes app with a password on it.
2: You see, that's my kind of cheating right there,
1: right,
2: you know?
1: Buddy. Yeah. we're reinventing cheating.
2: We are.
1: It's the Morning Stampede on 98.7 The Bull. We're inside 2 hours of commercial-free music, and we're happy to be with you on our 4th of July week.

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1: This is Northwest Now with Mallory.
2: The new I-5 bridge replacement has gotten federal approval.
3: Whoa!
4: Huge news.
2: This was their biggest hurdle and they overcame it. This was signed off yesterday, which is going to allow permitting and then perhaps new construction in 2028.
3: Yeah, we'll see about that. There's still plenty of things that can go wrong with it. We still haven't decided, are we going to widen I-5 on the way up to it? Are we going to do that albina like cover over I-5? Are we doing all that?
2: That's my biggest question is, first of all, thank goodness I moved out of Vancouver. I don't have to deal with it. But if I did, how the heck would I get there? Without everyone having to reroute to 205.
3: There's always the 205 bridge.
2: No, that would be so bad.
3: St. John's Bridge, that's always a fun one to fight to get to.
2: That is the worst. Oh my God. This project also is going to cost about $14 billion.
5: Oh my gosh, with a B?
2: Wow, with a B.
5: When will this be done?
3: Oh, it won't be done. Oh. No, we're just going to work on that forever.
2: Forever.
3: It's going to be a great town when we finish building it.
2: Yeah, for real. The Waterfront Blues Festival is returning for the 39th year this weekend.
3: Woo!
2: Cool. All right. That's going to be at Tomahawk Waterfront Park. It'll have local food vendors, family activities, and a finale of fireworks on Saturday night.
3: Don't get me wrong. I'm looking forward to going to St. Paul Rodeo, but if I wasn't going to rodeo, this is when you take your boat out on the river, tie it off outside of Blues Fest, and just listen to it on your boat.
5: Oh, that sounds so amazing.
3: It's a choice, bro.
2: And when they talked about food vendors at this event, they highlighted this one, Cobra Dogs.
3: Cobra Dogs.
2: Never heard of it.
5: Sweet name, though.
2: But he was very excited. He said he likes to keep hot dogs fun and exciting. What does that mean? I'm not sure. He said selling hot dogs on the 4th of July is the bread and butter, and that they're going to fit in just fine at the Blues Festival.
3: He wraps them in an Uncrustable and deep fries it.
2: Ooh.
5: Oh,
2: sign me up.
5: You beat me by 2 seconds, dude. Literally.
3: About the same joke?
5: Yep.
3: Dude, we're the same person, bro.
5: It's weird.
2: St. Paul Rodeo is this weekend. Woo! This is the nation's greatest 4th of July rodeo since 1935. In the morning, Stampede will be there. So if you are there, come say hello to us.
3: It's literally like all of the best talent in the rodeo world is all in Oregon this weekend.
5: Wow.
2: That's insane.
3: It's very exciting.
5: We get to be a part of that?
2: Yeah.
3: We get to go wave in the parade, man.
2: Damn, with our new bowl t-shirts.
3: Woo!
2: Hopefully they come today.
3: Yeah. We don't know about that for sure.

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1: State Fair, his big single is, of course, World on Fire. And that's how you're going to win those tickets.
2: Yeah, you're simply going to call in and tell us who's kind of wronged you. Who's rubbing you the wrong way? Whose world would you, in fact, like to set on fire?
1: Anybody want to go today? Anybody got, you know, got something burning inside them?
3: I do. I don't know if I should say it,
1: okay,
3: but I'm going to say it. I'm I moved into a new apartment, and I'm kind of beefing with the leasing office right now.
2: Spill it.
3: I don't know if I want to set the world on fire, because would that mean my apartment catches on fire?
1: That's your world.
3: Yeah, so maybe I take that back. Theoretically.
1: Theoretically, you want to do that. The one person I would like to set on fire would be the two listeners, and I apologize, I forgot their name, that we met after the PNC Live studio yesterday.
3: Oh, yeah,
2: they trashed you about your bike.
1: They trashed me about my e-bike. It's not an e-bike.
3: Well,
1: it's a motorcycle.
3: That was so
1: good.
3: She's
1: like, oh, you mean your scooter?
2: Yeah, your little scooter, Jakey.
1: It's a motorcycle.
2: Yeah, it's a moped.
1: I had to take classes in motorcycling to ride it legally. It's a motorcycle.
3: She also called me a ginger.
2: Yeah, she said that you seem like you have red hair and you're on camera.
3: Yeah, I was like,
1: So wait, are you on my side here? Or are you like, you want to set her on fire too?
3: No, they're sweet. I like that they picked on you about the e-bike. I'm on their
1: you
3: side.
1: You thought that was fun? You gave them a pass on that ginger thing?
3: It was
2: good. Liked it. They didn't say anything bad about me.
3: No.
2: So.
3: Well,
2: all right. At least not to my face.
1: 503-733-0987. You should have heard what they said.
2: I'll set their world on fire real quick.
1: Yeah, boom. Set some.

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1: Holly from Portland. We've got Nate Smith tickets. He's coming to the Oregon State Fair to kick things off on August 28th. But we can't give you these tickets unless you light somebody's world on fire, Holly.
2: I would love to light the person who stole my bag out front of my house today that I found gone.
3: What do they steal?
2: My 4th of July flag outside of my house.
4: Oh,
3: why would they
4: on.
3: Do that? This is, come on.
2: I don't know. I was bummed out, though. So.
1: Do you think it's somebody who's feeling so fiercely patriotic that they need to have all the swag?
4: Yeah.
1: And you have the only item that they don't have in their collection?
2: I guess.
4: Their collection?
2: Yeah, their collection.
1: Wow. That's good enough for me.
3: Yeah. I'm down with that.
1: I want to wipe like their wood on file, too.
3: Yeah.
1: Thieves, man, I'm telling
2: you. I know, it was a bummer.
3: I'll set their front lawn on fire for that.
1: Starting with their world.
3: Yeah.
1: Congratulations, Holly. You're going to go to see Nate Smith for the Oregon State Fair. Kickoff is going to be on August 28th. We appreciate you calling in today.
2: Thank you. I appreciate it.
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3: I don't mean to burst your bubble, but don't expect to see Luke Combs on the big screen anytime soon.
4: Well, what the heck?
3: I've been waiting to see Luke Combs on the big
4: screen. I was expecting.
3: I know we see people like Lainey Wilson, Riley Green making the transition into acting, but Luke says he has zero interest in doing it.
5: Not just very little interest, zero.
3: Absolutely zero. He says, look, between raising two boys and touring, he doesn't have time to take on another career.
5: Come on,
3: you know what I'm saying?
5: Come on, bro.
3: Well, I think he just wants to rip cards with his boys is what he's getting at. Sadly, Clint Black had a health scare, but thankfully he's expected to be okay and fully recover. So the legend, he actually had a show scheduled for this weekend. He's going to be here.
5: Yeah.
3: Coming up soon.
5: He's on State Fair.
3: Okay, so yeah, that's like shortly. Mm-hmm. He was hospitalized with infected tonsils.
4: Oh,
3: and as somebody that like talks on the radio every day, that is terrifying.
5: You catch that? Like, career's over. If something goes wrong with it, like they need to remove and mess up your voice.
3: Oh, geez.
4: Wait, if you got your tonsils removed, that mess up your voice?
5: I mean, it would mess up
3: if
5: for a
3: something
5: while.
3: Goes bad.
4: Yeah, right. Oh, right, right.
5: And particularly for a singer who like their tone is their thing. Clint Black is known for like having a wonderful tone.
3: Yeah. They're saying he's expected to make a full recovery. So prayers and, you know, positive vibes to Mr. Black. Lastly, Darius Rucker shares advice for young artists trying to get into the music industry. And I think the news that he shares, it's kind of relative for people no matter what it is that you do.
5: Even if you're not trying to get into music?
3: Yeah. Whatever your career path is, whatever your passion is, I think this is sound advice. If you can make out what little, you know, English is...
5: He's a little mushy here.
3: Here you go.
6: Piece of advice I'd give anybody, first question I ask them, if they know what the best-selling record of all time was. And it's Eagles' Greatest Hits now. It used to be Thriller, now it's Eagles' Greatest Hits. I'll say that, and I'll go, you know how many that sold? Okay, that sold 35 million copies. You know what that means? 300 million people didn't like it. So don't expect everybody to like you.
7: Fair enough.
6: That's really, everybody takes criticism so bad, there's nobody in the world that everybody's ever liked.
3: So basically what he's saying is, like, the biggest selling album of all time is the Eagles' Greatest Hits, 35 million whatever sold, right?
5: Yeah, but there's 335 million people in America.
3: Yeah, so 300 million didn't like them.
5: Which is, that's, I don't know about that logic.
4: Yeah.
3: I know what he's getting at.
5: Right.
3: You know what I mean?
5: The point is sound.
3: Yeah.
5: But because I don't have the Eagles' Greatest
4: Hits,
5: doesn't mean I didn't like the Eagles.
4: Right.
5: Come on.
4: Yeah.
3: Well, maybe he just means they didn't like you enough to participate.
5: Right.
3: You know what I'm saying?
4: Or maybe they didn't have payday. Maybe they're broke.
5: Right.
4: Could be
5: living
4: anything.
5: Paycheck to paycheck. I can't afford no
3: that's me.
4: Yeah.
3: You know?
5: You didn't buy it, right?
3: No, I couldn't.
5: Does that mean you hate the Eagles?
3: No, I love them.
5: That's right.
4: Yeah.
3: I mean, they're one of the best bands of all time, no?
5: The point is that I love the Eagles.
3: Yeah,
5: and I love Thriller, too. You know what? It's funny that he knows that because Hootie and the Blowfish Crack Review is also on that list of the top 10 best-selling albums on Earth. That's the reason he knows that stat.

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2: We got a voice message for today's Friends and Neighbors. Love this. You can always do that right on your phone where it says voice message, and then just text it to 503-733-0987. Also the number we're looking for you to call and give some input on that. Let's play this.
3: Here's one. My ex-girlfriend, who I had a pretty nasty breakup with, is now dating my neighbor. Yeah, I don't know what to do about this. Seriously, no idea. I see her coming and going from my complex.
4: Woof.
3: And I'm sad about it.
5: Yeah.
3: I seriously think that I might be at a loss here. There's no way for me to win. Is there anything I can even do about this? Nice, guys. Love the show.
4: That literally sounds like a Lifetime movie. You know what I mean? Like, what are the odds of that?
5: That's really tough. I try and think, like, if I was, like, heartbroken over a guy and then he starts dating my neighbor, I wouldn't be able to handle it.
4: You would move. Yeah.
5: I might have to.
2: If you went to, like, your apartment complex and said, hey, I need to break the lease and explain it, they'd be like, lease broken.
5: Yeah.
4: Broken. Especially if your neighbor's, like, hotter than you.
5: Not only are you seeing them, but then you're probably hearing them, like, laugh and share moments. And when you leave for work, you see their car in the driveway. There's so many other things, too, that would just, like, really make your life way worse.
2: You're
5: than
2: not
5: it
2: even
5: is.
2: Safe just relaxing at your house, too, because always you're going to be, like,
5: you're
2: glancing
5: always
2: out
5: wonder.
2: The window.
5: Yeah.
2: You're not going to be able to stop doing it.
4: This tough.
2: Sucks.
4: Yeah, that's like, this is the worst.
2: 503-733-0987. Sydney in Kaiser is having this problem. Thank you for the voice message, Sydney. We will get into this. What do you think? Let us know with the Morning Stampede. This is Friends and Neighbors.

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2: Sydney from Kaiser texted in, said, hey, my ex-girlfriend, who I had a pretty nasty breakup with, is now dating somebody in my apartment complex. This is messed up. Doesn't know what to do about it. Very sad. Feels like there's no way to win. How can we help Sydney here? It's tough.
3: I would have to literally just leave my spot, I think. I don't know. I mean, the whole situation is, what are the chances, first of all?
2: We had a Friends and Neighbors earlier this week where I was like, hey, they should probably just move out and find a new place. And you were like, no!
3: Well, that was different, Jake.
2: It was different. You're right.
3: That was different.
2: This one's hard to win.
3: We got a text from Chris. He said, what does this person mean by I can't win? What is she trying to accomplish? They broke up for a reason. She needs to live her life and not focus on things that she can't control. Maybe she should focus on finding a new girlfriend.
2: Dang, dude.
3: Chris with the heavy hitter.
2: Chris moves on.
4: I don't know. Yeah. Maybe she's heartbroken, dude. I don't know.
3: You can't just move on. Like, imagine trying to move on, but your ex is like visiting your neighbor every single day.
4: In the apartment
3: you
4: next
3: can't
4: door.
3: Move on.
2: Right. That's tough. Chelsea from Bridgeville, what do you think?
5: I think it's a crazy coincidence. But part of me thinks that once your ex found out that this was your neighbor, she went in 100%.
2: Oh.
5: It was 100% to make you jealous.
3: Yeah, totally. Yeah. Like, maybe they like went on a date, but then once she found out where the girl lives, she's like, oh yeah, I'm all in.
4: Oh, here it is.
3: This is perfect.
2: I don't care if I'm here for a long time. I'm just here for an evil time.
3: Yes.
4: Yeah.
3: Honestly, kind of slay.
4: Yeah. I don't know. That boils my blood. People are evil.
3: Yeah. Yeah, they are. Love makes people crazy.
2: We don't even know if that's true at all, but we're buying in 100%.
4: I'm convinced.
2: I'm convinced, too. Connor from Washougal, what do you say?
6: Maybe you could try to express to her how much this hurts you.
3: No. Okay. Immediately no.
4: Or just maybe set your neighbor's door on fire. Right. You might be better off doing that.
2: Of the two plans, that one sounds like more doable.
4: Yeah. Friends and Neighbors, every morning, 8:30 on the Morning Stampede. 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
1: So we all know that the little bowl of peanuts at the bar, that's gross. But we're all still doing it, right?
2: Yeah, I'm dipping my fingers in that.
3: Okay, I mean, we all, dude. No way.
1: Including you, JR.
3: No way, dude.
1: You're not down with the peanuts at the bar?
3: No, I will never eat peanuts from a petri dish at a dirty dive bar.
2: It's literally called pub mix.
1: Yeah, right.
2: Like, it's called the pub mix.
3: It's peanuts mixed with, you know, every bacteria imaginable.
1: From the pub lick.
3: Yeah.
1: This came up because I have a candy jar on my desk, and normally into there I put like Tootsie Rolls or Snickers bars or individually wrapped things.
3: Wrapped.
1: I've done a different thing this week. I put in Sour Patch Kids.
3: Gross.
1: Just kind of rot.
3: And both of you, and who knows who else after hours.
1: I know who else.
3: Is digging their dirty paws into this thing.
1: It's the people we work with, man.
3: God, and the cleaning crew, too.
1: There's some Josie Grossies here,
3: there
1: bro.
3: Is, man.
1: No.
3: There's
1: no,
3: Becky Bacterias floating around.
2: I don't know. I don't want to jinx myself, but I feel like I have a really strong immune system. I never get sick. Like,
3: well,
2: stuff like that does not scare me.
3: Famous final words.
1: Yeah, enjoy that jinx that you just
2: it was
1: put
2: bad.
1: On yourself.
2: I know.
1: I would never say something like that out loud.
3: I'm going to come over here instead.
2: There's no
3: slide
2: wood
3: this
2: I can
3: way.
2: Knock on.
1: There's
2: knock
1: nothing.
2: On, knock on plastic on this table. But yeah, it doesn't scare me. I got to live a little bit. I like Sour Patch Kids.
1: YOLO, yo.
2: YOLO.
1: You want to live your whole life with never having a Sour Patch Kid because it comes in a free bag?
3: You can't just raw dog Sour Patch Kids at the office.
2: It does look kind of funny in the clear
3: jar. Doesn't
2: it? All just the raw Sour Patch Kids.
3: And they're not just the little ones.
2: These are
3: big boys.
1: The little ones are worse because, like, same with bar mix. You got to get more fingers in there.
2: I was just going to say, with the big ones, you can kind of just use your fingers and just pull
1: just get one
2: out. But with the small ones, you have to, like, it's like a fist kind of thing.
1: Yeah,
2: the
1: you
2: whole
1: really,
2: hand.
1: You got to dig underneath.
3: Do you know how dirty our fingernails are, Jake?
1: My fingernails are pristine.
3: No, they are not.
2: Oh,
3: they are. If
2: so
3: we looked
2: nasty.
3: At them under a microscope, you would vomit.
1: Get me a microscope and I'll prove it right now.
3: We don't even have a CD player. How am I going to do that?
1: You're right. The Morning Stampede way out on this 503-733-0987. It's Nate Smith now. This is World on Fire. If you want to see Nate, be listening tomorrow.

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1: This is Northwest Now with Mallory.
2: The new I-5 bridge project has overcame their final and most difficult step of getting federal approval.
3: They signed off on it. Now, this is the final step. We still have some more planning to do, but it's actually going to happen
2: this
3: now.
2: This will allow the permitting, which I think permitting also takes a very, very long time. But then once that all goes well, the new construction is planned to begin in 2028.
3: So you moved out just in time of Vancouver, Mallory.
2: I barely got out. That would have been such a mess. I don't even know what they're going to do. Luckily, we have a whole another year to prepare, but wow, prayers.
3: And I expect it's going to take years to get this thing done.
2: Yeah.
3: I'll bet the economy gets hurt. Just because so many people live in Vancouver and work over here. Like, there will be people who rethink their lives because of this.
2: Well, that's why I'm wondering, what's the plan?
3: Just dinghies. We're just ferrying people across.
2: That would be sick.
3: Pull your car on the rowboat. We're just going to row it across.
2: Imagine they create a ferry.
3: It could happen.
2: That would be really cool.
3: That actually would be cool.
4: Is it strange that the first question that popped in my mind is this decision going to affect MOTA?
3: Like MOTA, the center? MOTA Center?
4: Yeah, getting all the upgrades and all the things.
3: Oh, yeah, the I-5 renovation project, absolutely going to affect the Rose Quarter, yeah.
2: In what way?
3: It's like they're going to have to move some stuff. They're going to have to rethink that whole thing.
2: Oh, interesting.
3: I-5 runs right through there.
2: Yeah, interesting.
3: And it's going to need to be wider to accommodate this bridge.
2: Yeah. The Waterfront Blues Festival returns this weekend for the 39th year. Whoa, there'll be more than 50 musical acts across multiple stages. Tom McCall Waterfront Park, there'll be food vendors, family activities, and a firework finale on Saturday night.
3: It's such an iconic part of Portland.
2: I remember hearing about it, like, when we first started the job, it was like, lineup released!
3: Right?
2: Like, all this stuff kept, like, coming up about it. Wow.
3: What the rodeo is to Oregon, like St. Paul Rodeo, happening, that the blues music is to Portland on the 4th of July.
2: I've never been.
4: Oh, I never knew that.
3: Yeah, biggest festival in, like, you know.
2: Blues doesn't hit me as a 4th of July kind of music. When I think blues, I think of, like, slow, jazzy, sad almost.
3: These people sang, though. It's upbeat.
2: Yeah.
3: It is blues and, you know, the topics and stuff, but think of it as red, white, and blues.
2: Oh, I love that.
4: Yeah. Ooh.
2: Speaking of St. Paul Rodeo, that's going on this weekend. This is the nation's greatest 4th of July rodeo since 1935, and the Morning Stampede will be there on Saturday.
3: All of us going to be there on Saturday. We'll be at the rodeo. We'll be walking in the parade beforehand. Mallory and I are going to go do bartending tonight.
2: Yeah.
3: JR is sober, so he's not going to participate.
4: Yeah, don't participate in alcohol.
3: But we will raise one for you, bro. Yeah.
4: Thank you. Thank you.
3: We'll find an NA beer somewhere in there.
4: Okay.
3: Lift it up for you, bro.
4: Deal.
3: See you there tonight, 5 to 7. Mallory and I will be there. Come say hi. Speaking of bars, it's Bar None, Jordan Davis on the Bowl.

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1: JR sent over Neil the Seal in the group chat. I cannot get enough of this seal.
2: Who is he?
1: Neil the Seal. He lives in Tasmania?
3: Yeah, I think it's in Australia somewhere,
2: yeah,
3: right?
2: Yeah, I know Tasmania.
1: He's this elephant seal who comes into this town, and this seal just has no boundaries at all.
2: Yeah, sounds like a very, like, Tasmanian thing. Tasmania is like an island off of Australia, like, small population. It's like such a unique part of the world. It's like no rules. It's not no rules, but
1: this,
2: it's like...
1: This seal has no rules. This is my favorite thing.
2: Oh my God, he's a big boy.
3: He's a big one.
2: A thousand kilos.
1: Elephant seal. So think of like, wow, you know, like a hippo walking around in your town, and he does whatever he wants.
2: Good for him.
3: He's running amok of the whole town.
1: Like he will lean up against your door at your house. Like he doesn't have like a regular place that he goes. This entire town is his zone, and he will just slump through town. He'll block highways for hours. Nobody can do anything about it. He weighs 1,000 pounds.
2: Yeah. No, he weighs 1,000 kilos.
3: You can't move him.
2: 1,000 kilos.
3: You need a forklift.
2: That's over 2,000 pounds.
3: Oh, boy.
2: 2,200.
1: If you get near him, he'll take a swipe at you. He doesn't really like people being in his thing. And they're big. They're ferocious. And if he sees something, like he'll knock over... Like, you see a fire hydrant. He has the power to knock over.
4: Oh, yeah.
2: Like, oh, my gosh.
1: I love him.
3: Jake, I love him. If they were to transport him by helicopter to Portland, Oregon, and drop him downtown.
1: I'll walk around with him and just be his tour guide.
2: Neil the Seal to Tasmania is what Jake wants to be to Beaverton.
1: Yes.
3: Oh, yeah.
1: Just no rules. I want to come lean against your door. Like he'll come lean against your front door, and you can't get into your house because he's just lying there. And
2: everyone loves him. Probably feeding him snacks.
3: Oh, yeah.
1: Love
3: just wreaking havoc. It's awesome.
1: I want a Neil the Seal. What do we have to do?
3: 2,000 pounds.
1: Make that happen here.
3: Wow.
1: Scotty McCreary, now this is Bottle Rockets on 98.7 The Bull. I'm in the fan club, bro.

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1: I cannot separate real from rumor on Taylor and Travis's wedding. What's real?
2: At this point, I don't know. ESPN has reported that law enforcement officials have confirmed the Taylor-Travis wedding at MSG Friday.
1: Okay, so
3: I saw on the AP, the Associated Press, that they were reporting that she's getting married on Friday, tomorrow. And they don't lie. That's who reports the
1: Friday.
3: Presidency. Yeah.
1: So tomorrow, not this weekend.
2: Yeah.
1: So they're going on the 3rd of July.
2: So not on the 4th of July. She wouldn't do that.
1: No.
3: That would be crazy, but I wouldn't put it past her.
2: So it's going to be the 3rd. And I'm, again, with what you said, I'm not sure what's real and what's kind of just made up. But I'm seeing photos of florists, food preparers, people building contraptions to host all these people.
1: I've heard somebody, they're building a castle.
3: That's
1: inside.
3: What I saw,
2: inside.
3: Yeah.
1: Is that real? I don't know. I don't know what's, I don't even know if it's really happening.
3: Knowing Taylor Swift, building a castle inside MSG is real.
2: Mm-hmm.
3: Like, I think of her outfits during the Eras tour. Like, one of her dresses was a full princess ball gown. Like,
2: yeah.
3: I feel like she loves that kind of stuff.
1: Yeah. So, I mean, if you want a fairy tale wedding,
3: yeah,
1: and you have all the resources in the world
3: to literally build a fairy tale, go for it. Yeah.
2: My question is, who's paying for this wedding? I want to ask you, do you think Taylor and Travis are going halfsies, or the mother-in-law on one side is, you know, tossing in a bunch of money?
3: Yeah, I think Taylor, the way that I'm seeing this all lay out with the castle and all the flowers, like, I think Taylor's just footing it all. I think Travis Kelce would kind of do whatever she wants.
1: Of course.
3: Yeah.
1: But he, you know, traditionally the groom's family pays for it.
2: Really? Is
3: yeah,
2: that right?
1: No,
2: thing.
1: It's the bride's family. I'm going to have that backwards.
2: I was going to say, because in my situation, my family, we can't really afford much of anything.
3: I don't know what the tradition is.
1: No, it is the bride's family pays for stuff. Bride's dad.
2: Oh, see, I never knew that. I would have got engaged a long time ago.
1: That's what's been holding you back?
2: Yeah, man.
1: Yeah,
2: funds.
1: You should have married Taylor Swift, man.
2: Gosh, what was I thinking?
1: Married in a castle, bro.
2: Yeah, dude.
3: Is
2: MSG?
3: Her salary so much higher than his?
1: Oh, yeah. It's like multiple magnitudes.
3: Not even comparable.
1: Like 100 times.

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1: How much Taco Bell do you think you could really handle if you had unlimited Taco Bell?
2: I love Taco Bell, but it makes me so bloated. I love it, though. I love Mexican food.
1: Could you do it once a week, twice a week?
2: Oh, yeah.
1: I think Taco Bell is offering the new unlimited, like a subscription model.
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1: You just go to Taco Bell and be like, flash your card and be like, I'm here for my Taco Bell.
2: But is it, there's no way. They have to put a cap on it because you can't do truly unlimited. Go up there and be like, let me get 100 beefy fives. No, like, no way.
3: Maybe you can only get one at a time.
1: I think there is a limit to like each time you go.
2: Yeah.
1: Or like you pull from this menu.
2: Right.
1: I don't know. I'm too afraid to go into it because I think I'll buy it.
2: Oh,
3: so
2: gosh.
3: What about that whole unlimited word?
2: Yeah, well, right. That's what they, yeah.
1: It's like when you win a lifetime supply of turtle wax on The Price is Right.
3: Yeah.
1: It just means one turtle wax a month.
2: Well, you got your 1 cent bacon cheeseburger from Wendy's the other day.
1: It hit.
2: They only allowed you one.
1: I only got one.
2: Yeah.
1: You pay a penny for one, paid full price for the second one, but somehow the penny one tasted better.
2: Oh, yeah.
3: The viral post that I saw about Taco Bell is this is going to cost approximately $63 a month. How much do you typically spend, Jake, on just a regular weeknight Taco Bell run?
1: So my tradition after a wedding is Taco Bell.
3: Okay.
1: I love when I don't even eat at the wedding when I'm DJing a wedding.
2: Mm-hmm.
1: I will get Taco Bell on the way home. And it used to be, you know, $7 or $8, obviously, because it was Taco Bell. But these days, I want to say it's like 20-something.
2: Yeah, it's getting up there.
1: Yeah.
3: So, I mean, let's just say it's 20, 40. So it's at approximately 3 visits.
1: Yeah.
3: An unlimited amount. I don't know, man.
1: You should kind of speak in my language. This is what I'm saying. Yeah.
3: Which fast food would you prefer did this if you could pick just one?
1: Oh, hell.
3: And call it $60 a month.
2: Yeah, I just gotta go McDonald's. I gotta stay classic.
1: I mean, it's
2: so good.
1: There's a reason they're number one.
2: Yeah.
3: Mm-hmm.
1: Like, you dip a nuggie.
2: I love.

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2: Speaking of our Instagram, we just shared this pic. I love this.
3: Yeah, the free Blockbuster library. These are popping up all over the country.
2: Now, you've seen free food libraries in your neighborhood, or free like book libraries.
4: Free books, yeah.
3: The books.
2: This is for movies.
3: Yep.
2: But here's the thing.
4: VHS player.
2: Add in a VHS player. You're going to have to put that in
4: right?
2: there. Yeah. Share out your VHS player. But here's the thing. They're decorating the Blockbusters like Blockbusters.
3: Yeah, so people are taking, like, you know, the old things you would get your free newspaper out of.
2: Mm-hmm.
3: You'd, you know, pull it, reach in there and grab it. They're repainting those.
2: Love it.
3: And making it look like, you know, a Blockbuster theme. Or they're just taking, like, a drawer from your house, painting it blue, yellow text, free Blockbuster.
2: Shut up.
3: So this is all, like, DIY stuff. And I think we need one in Beaverton.
2: Dude, let's do it.
3: Where would you put it?
2: Oh, man. Good question. We could. Do you want it on a main thoroughfare, or do you want it like hidden in like a neighborhood? You want it like a little secret thing?
3: I think a secret.
4: Yeah.
2: Mallory, you think so?
4: They got to be like amongst the trees, like in a cute little neighborhood.
2: Oh, yeah. like in a park somewhere.
4: Yeah.
2: Like hidden back in the bushes where you can't see it from the road.
4: Yeah.
2: And it's like a geocaching thing.
4: But are these are these VHSs or are they DVDs? Like either way.
3: It's both.
2: Yeah, it's
3: there's a ton. I'm seeing some with a ton of DVDs, like The Notebook, The Truman Show, Rudy, Shrek, The Matrix. And then there's a bunch of VHS too, like Jurassic Park and Back to the Future and Lethal Weapon.
2: The classics, man.
3: Yeah, the Goonies.
2: Here's the thing. I have a pile of DVDs. So, like, I buy, that's what I collect is DVDs. So I'll go to Goodwill or whatever. But sometimes I don't remember what I've already bought.
4: Oh,
2: and
4: yeah.
2: So I'll buy doubles. And I've done this a dozen or so times.
4: Yeah.
2: And so I have a pile of DVDs that I was just going to take back to Goodwill. But this is what I'm going to do
4: now. Yeah, this would be perfect for you.
3: You know the whole leave a penny, take a penny. Mm-hmm. Well, this is leave a movie, take a movie.
2: Even better, bro.
3: Dude, we got to do this for the beef.
2: We got to get a Blockbuster stencil.
3: Yep.
2: Michaels.
3: Yeah.

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1: Mallory, before we get to your dad's review of the show yesterday, is he okay? He was heavy out of breath on that call.
2: No, he's on the Peloton. I knew. I just called him. And when he doesn't answer on the first ring, around this hour in the morning, I'm like, oh, yeah, he's for sure on the Peloton.
3: Oh, he was getting after it.
4: Fighting for his life.
2: Oh, yeah, he does that. He wears the band around your chest that, like, I don't know if it tracks your heart rate or whatever. Yeah. He wears, like, his little gym shorts. I'm like, I do not want to see this. But he hits it hard every morning.
4: Hey, that's why you left the house, right?
2: Yeah,
4: don't want to be around that anymore.
2: I had to get out.
4: The reason I bring it up, Rod, is because Mallory's parents came down to the PNC last night. I wanted to get Rod's review. Can you third hand it for me here?
2: Yeah, he loved it. That was his first time with the PNC studio. He's a rock fan, so when I asked him about Shinedown, he's like, can I go? I'm like, yeah, of course you can go.
4: Yeah, Dad.
2: He loved it, and he's, you know, he's kind of hard to impress.
4: Really?
2: So we got his stamp of approval, which is a good thing. Yeah.
4: Yeah, here's the thing. I loved it, too.
2: Yeah. Same.
4: I'm not blowing smoke here. I thought that was a particularly memorable experience at PNC yesterday.
3: Well, I just remember sitting there. And I'm just like, I'm thinking to myself, I'm watching something special right now.
4: Yeah, right?
3: Yeah, that's the feeling I got.
4: You'll get that from time to time in the PNC Live studio. Like, I remember that when Kix Brooks of Brooks and Dunn came and did a guitar pull. He brought a couple other songwriters with him. And I was just sitting there that night going, like, this is once in a lifetime right now.
2: Mm-hmm. Yeah.
4: That we're going through.
2: It was cool when everyone in the crowd was sang along with the words.
4: Yeah.
2: Because I, like, don't really know Shinedown. But everyone was so passionate and, like, singing loudly. I'm like, whoa!
4: There was some... Shinedown super
2: These
4: fans
2: are some
4: there.
2: Real
3: Big
2: fans.
3: Time.
2: Yeah.
4: So Brent and Zach from Shinedown came and played. Like, they have a song that when they wrote it, and they told the story, when they wrote it, it just felt kind of country. And so they're pushing it out to country radio. It's a great song.
3: Yeah.
4: The story behind it touched my heart, man.
2: Yeah.
4: That's so cool. So Brent and Zach were here yesterday. Brent from the stage said, this is the nicest room we've been on this entire promotional tour.
3: Yeah, and no matter how many times I go into the PNC Live studio, every single time I'm just like, wow, it just sounds so incredible in here.
4: Yeah, the place is dope. For a former FedEx, it's a

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He said, you know what that means? 300 million people didn't like it enough to buy it. 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

0: 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Hey, it's Emily. Thank you so much for being right here and hanging out with me on 98.7 The Bull. 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

Monday right here on The Bowl. 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You have to be listening for those keywords. It all starts on Monday right here on The Bowl. I found you.

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One of my favorite Alan Jackson songs, Chattahoochee. Hey, it's Emily. So Alan Jackson had his farewell tour. I'm hoping that he's bluffing. I'm hoping he is going to go on another tour, play some more shows in the future. But I loved seeing Luke Bryan and John Party sing and dance to his songs.

That is the latest from Riley Green. Think as you drunk on the bull. Hey, it's Emily. I always feel like I'm drunk when I'm saying that title of the song. I loved the cameo from Toby Keith at the end there. Such a good one. Thanks for hanging out with me on the bull.

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It all starts Monday. Pick your ticket right here on 98.7 The Bull. Hey, it's Emily. So you get to choose any concert to go to in the U.S. What are you picking? You have to be listening for those keywords, though. That's the only way you're going to win. It all starts Monday right here on The Bull.

A couple days ago, I had a dream that Jordan Davis and I were pen pals. We were literally writing each other letters to like keep in touch, I guess. I don't know. It was weird. But I remember in my dream thinking, how does Jordan Davis have my address? I didn't give it to him. Like, should I be concerned?

Price from Darius Record. He said the Eagles' greatest hits was the best-selling record of all time, and they sold 35 million copies. That's a lot, right? But he said, you know what that means? 300 million people did not like it and did not buy that record. So don't expect everybody to like you. You're not tacos, okay? Not everyone.

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1: 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Did I?
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2: I learned in middle. 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

98.7 The Bull. What is the best like topping to put on a hot dog? I say that it's ketchup, just ketchup. That's all I need. But don't hate me for saying this because mayonnaise, I also think, is really good to put on a hot dog. Just

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The latest from Taylor Swift, I Knew It, I Knew You. Is she getting married tomorrow? That's what everyone is saying at Madison Square Garden. It's tomorrow. I guess my invite got lost in the mail.

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Hey, it's Emily playing all of your favorite throwbacks all weekend long. It's going to be a party. Make sure you're hanging out right here.

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is Emily. Thanks so much for listening and hanging out with me today. B-Dub up next for you. Have an awesome rest of your Thursday, and I will see you right back here tomorrow so we can hang out together again and listen to the best country music on The Bull.

0: Jake, did you see what JR just did?
1: I don't know if I did. Did I?
0: He needs to stop.
2: What?
1: You can't do that in the studio. You can't leak in the studio.
2: 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I'll teach you how to do it tomorrow morning.
0: Plus, we've got your Nate Smith tickets at 8 o'clock.
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1: 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Did I?
0: He needs to stop.
2: What?
1: You can't do that in the studio. 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

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Can't wait to see you tonight. St. Paul Rodeo on again. I'll be celebrity bartending starting at 5 with Jake.

0: 7 The Bull. Starting Monday, you have a chance to pick your trip. 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

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I'm just saying, 5 to 7 will be celebrity bartending. 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

Dave at ELG Wins, Portland's motorcycle injury attorneys. If Eric Church was going to celebrate America's 250th birthday, he wasn't just going to slap an eagle on a bottle and call it good. His whiskey brand, Gypsy, just dropped a limited release called Legacy Batch 003, The Declaration. Wild part, one of the whiskeys in the blend picked up its top notes from apple brandy barrels sourced directly from George Washington's distillery at Mount Vernon. Like, that's about as close as you're going to get to sharing a drink with the first president without inventing a time machine. More than just a commemorative bottle there. It reflects the grit, innovation, and restless spirit.

0: Will she be married this weekend?
1: I knew it.
0: We don't know, but she does. That's about the only person that does, too. Well, and, of course, the groom. It's 98.7 The Bull on B-Dub. Inside 2 hours, commercial-free, we wrap up our hang with Josh Ross in minutes. I need him to smuggle something from Canada for me. That's next. It's no-

0: Josh Ross on the show. I know one of my favorite things about Canada is Tim Hortons coffee. Love hitting up there. I know you're a Tim Hortons fan. Okay, do you have a hookup on Tim Hortons that isn't priced like crazy with tariffs right now? Because,
1: I mean, we talked about this.
0: I know you're a Tim Hortons guy, and I love Tim Hortons coffee, and I found out you can order it on Amazon. And, like, back in the day, yeah, you can order a big old 3-pound tub of Tim Hortons on Amazon, have it shipped to your house. It was like $25, $28. Now it's like $40+ because of the tariffs.
1: That's
0: and I'm like, this
1: coffee.
0: Is stupid. Like, I'm not going to spend that much on any coffee. I'll just go to Costco for now and get their brand. But I'm like, I need to get some freaking...
1: Dude, next time I probably shouldn't even say that, but next time I go to Canada, I'll just like import. I'll put a bunch of my luggage.
0: What would you think TSA would look? You have a carry-on and you've got just nothing but like bags of coffee. And they're like, somebody's smuggling
1: something.
0: Honestly,
1: they probably see it. I'm honestly sure they've seen that.
0: It's not liquid, you know. But I just think like all the movies, like where the drug lords put the cocaine inside the coffee tins, they're gonna be like, something's up with this dude.
1: I'll literally just get a second luggage and just fill it full of coffee and bring it across.
0: Josh Ross. Tim Hortons smuggler. I love that, dude. That's funny. That's fun. Well, what kind of, there's payola and plugola. What would that be called? It would be called caffeineola or something. Caffeola. Yeah, there we go.
1: Granola.

0: Did you see what JR just did?
1: I don't know if I did. Did I?
0: He needs to stop.
2: What?
1: You can't do that in the studio, bro. You can't gleek in the studio.
2: I learned in the middle. I'll teach you how to do it tomorrow morning.
0: Plus, we've got your Nate Smith tickets at 8 o'clock.
2: Look out, Mel.
0: No!

0: 4th of July. It's Independence Day, America 250, and Megan Maroney's going to be hanging with us Saturday night, 7 p.m. right here. So it's red, white, and blue, and we're also going to think pink a little bit with Cloud 9 stuff. Miranda down.
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Today, we're inside 2 hours commercial free. If you're on your way down to St. Paul Rodeo, we'll be doing some celebrity bartending. And that's what I was saying a second ago. It's going to be busy. Be a little patient with traffic. We're going into a holiday weekend. We got this. You'll get there. It's the Bull. Chase Beckham at 23. Simple.

98.7 The Bull, inside 2 hours, commercial free. It's B-Dub. I appreciate you being here and part of the Bull Nation today. We've got Chris Stapleton tickets up for grabs in about 10 minutes. Get ready for some Know Your Stapleton trivia to text and win, all right? 98.7 The Bull.

It's B-Dub on the Bull. I'm just going to clarify, this is not a keyword contest. This is a you got to know the right answer to get in a win contest for Chris Stapleton tickets for Friday the 17th at Providence Park. Chris Stapleton's wife and musical partner is named what? What is Chris Stapleton's wife and musical partner's name? Make sure you're extra careful on the spelling. I'll just say that.

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1: 4th of July weekend kicking off tomorrow. It's 98.7 The Bull. I'm B-Dub. And I just read that we, on average, eat 11 scoops of ice cream every week during the summer. Like, that's not a treat. That's a part-time job. I know we care about our health, but apparently not that much if you're down at 11 scoops of ice cream every week.